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Vaguru, Vaguru, Vaguru, Vaguru, Vaguru, Vaguru, Vaguru, Vaguru, Vaguru, Vaguru, Vaguru, Vaguru, Vaguru, Vaguru, Vaguru, Vaguru, Vaguru, Vaguru, Vaguru, Vaguru, Vaguru, Vaguru, Vaguru, Vaguru, Vaguru, Vaguru, Vaguru, Vaguru, Vaguru, Vaguru, Vaguru, Vaguru, Vaguru, Vaguru, Vaguru, Vaguru, Vaguru, Vaguru,

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groove, why, groove, why, groove, why, groove, why, groove, why, groove, why, groove, why, groove, why, groove, why, groove, why, groove, why, groove, why, groove, why, groove, why, groove, why, groove, why, groove, why, groove, why, groove, why, groove, why, groove, why, groove, why, groove, why, groove, why, groove, why, groove, why, groove, why, groove, why, groove, why, groove, why, groove, why, groove, why, groove, why, groove, why, groove, why, groove, why, groove, why, groove, why, groove, why, groove, why, groove, why, groove, why, groove, why, groove, why, groove, why, 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

Guru, Vah Guru, Vah Guru, Vah Guru, Vah Guru, Vah Guru, Vah Guru, Vah Guru, Vah Guru, Vah Guru, Vah Guru, Vah Guru, Vah Guru, Vah Guru, Vah Guru, Vah Guru, Vah Guru, Vah Guru, Vah Guru, Vah Guru, Vah Guru, Vah Guru, Vah Guru, Vah Guru, Vah Guru, Vah Guru, Vah Guru, Vah Guru, Vah Guru, Vah Guru, Vah Guru, Vah Guru, Vah Guru, Vah Guru, Vah Guru,

0: for this guy, very dear friend. Waheguru Ji Ka Khalsa, Waheguru Ji Ki Fateh. Bob Swens.
1: Waheguru Ji Ka Khalsa, Waheguru Ji Ki Fateh. My name is Bob Swanson, and I've been a friend of Ram Singh's for many years. And back in the early 90s, 1990s, he gave me a call, and he said, Bob, we're having problems. You know, people carry kirpans, and it's a religious symbol. And they say that it's dangerous. And we need to eliminate people carrying kirpans. Well, that is against the rules here in the United States. We're a free country, and people have the right to practice their religion. And Ram said, well, what should we do about this problem? And I said, the first thing you should do, there's two groups to get a hold of. One is get a hold of Senator Bill Lockyer at the state Senate and tell him about it. He's a friend of mine, and he'll take care of you. And then also contact the ACLU, American Civil Liberties Union. And Margaret Crosby was the lead attorney at the time. And they wanted to take the case and protect the Sikhs to make sure that they could carry kirpans. And the Sikhs have been abused over many things here, and it's just ugly. It's not good. People need to be treated fairly, and their religions need to be respected. And so the ACLU took the case. Senator Lockyer went around and took an example kirpan to every one of the senators and assembly members in the state and educated them. They needed the education. They didn't understand. And Lockyer educated the Senate and the assembly to who the Sikhs are and their rights. And the ACLU brought in Stephen V. Bomsey, who was an incredible, well-known attorney, and he took the case for the ACLU, and he won. And it's a wonderful thing, and it was an honor for me to serve the Sikh community. And thank you very much for coming to America and making everyone here more versatile and understand the Sikh community. Waheguru Ji Ka Khalsa, Waheguru Ji Ki Fateh. Thank you very much.
0: So that was a short speech. Actually, Bob Swanson is well aware of Sikh history. He even knows a lot about Indian politics, so he understands the issues in which Sikhs are involved. So I would like to thank Bob for taking the time to come here and address the congregation. So, agle jede bulare ya, unna da naam hega Neil Sahni. He is a senior attorney with ACLU. He is serving ACLU right now. So he happens to be from our community. He's a Sikh, Neil Sahni. So I will request Neil Sahni to come to the stage and share his views with the congregation. Neil Sahni, Waheguru Ji Ka Khalsa, Waheguru Ji Ki Fateh.
2: Hello, Sat Sri Akal. My name is Neil Sahni. I'm a senior attorney at the ACLU Foundation of Northern California. I grew up in Hayward. My father is here, Dr. Vinod Sahni, somewhere out there. My sister was married at the Hayward Gurdwara. So I'm a member of this community, and I'm thanking you for letting me speak to you and talk to you about this really important issue. For those of you who don't know, the ACLU is dedicated to protecting everyone's constitutional and civil rights. And we have been doing this for more than 100 years, since before World War I. The ACLU has been working in America to protect the rights of everyone. The Constitution in this country gives every person a set of rights that cannot be taken away. The right to speak freely, the right to